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There you have it, a song from the queen of melisma, Mariah Carey, okay, with I Stay in Love, okay, which used to be a big hit back in the early 2000s. All right, all here, of course, on your favorite mid-morning show, to which I welcome you all again. Magandang magandang morning sa mga suki natin sa Noontime Prime. DJ Lee again, your company all the way till 2 p.m. Apat na oras sa mga tugtuging makakapagpaalala sa mga alaala ng nakalipas. Charot. Okay. Siyempre pa, kasama mga favorite current hits natin. A little bit of upbeat and of course, mellow stuff for the most part. We've got something nice to kick off the show. It's a Donna Cruz song called I've Got the Best in You, which is reminiscent of those unforgettable scenes from the movie Do Re Mi. Here's the song now. Without further ado, Donna Cruz with I've Got the Best in You.

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Ayan, papaalas 11 na naman mga sweethearts. 6 more minutes to 11 o'clock. Okay, and we've got a couple of minutes more. I mean, we've got a couple of songs more, okay, to end our first hour. So, to wrap up our first hour, of course, we've got here something nice from Joy Enriquez, and it's called How Can I Not Love You?

0: 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Sweet morning, it is now a minute after 11 o'clock. 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
4: 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Matthew 24:42. Repent, turn to Jesus today. 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

0: 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Good afternoon. It is now exactly 1 o'clock. 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

Beautiful song from the great balladeer David Pomeranz. Okay, that was preceded, of course, by an equally good balladeer in the person of Barry Manilow. Okay, that was Somewhere Down the Road that you've heard, okay, prior to that. Okay, it's 18 after 1 in the afternoon, and welcome to the last hour of your favorite mid-morning show, The Noontime Prime, still with your smooth operator DJ Lee. 18 after 1 still, and we've got a whole bunch more of your favorite mellow stuff, and the next one is from Jed Madela. Okay, this one is called Let Me Love You, as we keep the music playing here on Sweet 97.7, today's best mix, Kinig Na.

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The legendary duo Air Supply in that cool song called Making Love Out of Nothing at All, right? In its full length, okay? 5 minutes plus. Okay, one of the longest Air Supply songs of all time. Anyway, it's time for me to greet more friends of ours who have been listening since the very start of the show, okay? Allow me to say hello to Ivan and, of course, to Ariel, John, and to Leslie, all right? Have a good time listening. And ganun din sa mga late tuners, pero nakahabol pa rin. Tita Mami Jane, of course, Tita Zenny, ganun din kay Ninang Divine and Ninang Tere of Agustin Gas Center. Have a good time listening, okay? 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What am I supposed to play? I've lost the song. Alright, I earlier loaded here. 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For some reason, I've lost it here. Okay, maybe I should be playing this song instead. It's a Lady Gaga song called The Edge of Glory. Ayan. Pero bago yan, batiin lang natin, siyempre, munti ko na makalimutan, ang staff ng Olay Electrical Construction Supply. Okay. 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Sir Engineer Dooley Olay. 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Particularly sa may dating Guapigs kung saan umaalingaw din ng Sweet 97.7. And for that, I'm grateful. Thank you for choosing us. Always. Ayan, every single day. Especially at this time of the day. Ayan. 10 to 2 kung makinig sila dahil noon time prime with yours truly, siyempre pa. Anyway, here's my last pick now, The Edge of Glory by Lady Gaga as we put an end to our episode. Bye yours, everybody. I'll see you when I see you. God bless.

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There you have it, a song from Ariana Mungasidas, a song entitled Problem. 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Papayag ka ba? Oh, mamati ka manin. Anyway, for your song request, messages, and also mga pa-shout-out dyan, just send me a text sa ating text line, 0936-322-6700. 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I'm a bit... tawag dito. Oh, parang di maganda yung pakiramdam ko today. 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Yeah, samahan nyo naman ako, ha? I'll be with you until the hour of 6, mga sweetheart. 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Yeah. 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Alright, eto muna. 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Let's listen to a song from Acoustic Klee featuring Flo G. A song entitled Since Day One. I'll be back with more of your favorite hits. 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

3 o'clock is the hour of great mercy that our Lord Jesus Christ died on the cross and redeemed the world. Let us now pray. You died, Jesus, but the source of life flowed out for souls, and the ocean of mercy opened up for the whole world. O fountain of life, immeasurable divine mercy, cover the whole world and empty yourself out upon us. O blood and water which flowed out from the heart of Jesus as a fountain of mercy for us, we trust in you. O holy God, O holy mighty one, O holy immortal one, have mercy on us and on the whole world. O holy God, O holy mighty one, O holy immortal one, have mercy on us and on the whole world. O holy God, O holy mighty one, O holy immortal one, have mercy on us and on the whole world. Jesus, King of mercy, we trust in you.

KRC, dealer ng Panasonic, Fuji Denso, Whirlpool, Shark, Everest, Changhong, LG, Samsung, Technogas, Camel, Asahi, Jella Furniture, Oba Furniture, Uritex, Jampu, Filing Cabinets, at Salem Beds.

There you have it, a song from Oberyn Mungasita, a song titled All About Him. And this song's brought to you by FICO Bank, ang bangkong may puso. We are now live on our official Facebook page, that is Sweet 97.7 FM Santiago City. So for those who want to, you know, to catch up, and also yung magustong makipagbardagulan sa inyong sinitang DJ, once again, feel free to visit our page. 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Santiago City, may isang nga napudot nga aldaw. Kada kayo amin mga sweethearts ko. Oras po natin. It's already 3:17.

There you have it, a song from My Entrada, a song entitled Pwede Ba Mga Sweeters Ko? And this song is brought to you by Skin Gold Aesthetics and Cosmetic Surgery Center. Your beauty is beyond amazing! And of course, we are still live on our official Facebook page that says Sweet 97.7 FM Santiago City. And also, listen to us through one of the streaming platform, which is Radio Garden, mga sweeters ko. So all you have to do is to search for Radio Garden sa mismong kaya ko to. Sa mismong search engine na paborito nyo, kung Safari ba yan or let's say Google. And so i-search nyo lang Radio Garden. Tapos syempre, kapag nasa Radio Garden na po kayo, all you have to do is to tap the magnifying glass icon. 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Makikita nyo kami doon. Ay, makikita tuloy, mapapakinggan. Mali! Alright, shout out sa ating 2,000 viewers. Sabi dito ni Attorney Rogel Morena Romquillo Mosantos Yangarem DJ Chino pa. Shout out po. Thanks. Amping kanunay. Ano ang ibig sabihin ng amping kanunay? Binibenta naman na ata tayo ni sir. Wag po. Ano pa ba? Another comment from JTD, and he says, pleasant afternoon, DJ Chino. Shout out to the J Barkadan on tune right now through Radio Garden. Hi guys, thank you so much, JTD, and also sa J Barkadan for always listening to Sweet 97.7 FM. Kung mga to kasi, taga Nueva Ecija pa. Tama ba, Sir JTD? Taga Nueva Ecija pa sila. So since yung coverage natin ay medyo hindi gaanong malina now, dyan sa may Nueva Ecija. So, yun, nakikinig sila gamit ang Radio Garden. And, sabi dito ni Ate Mabel Angeles, hello daw. Hello po sa'yo, Ate Mabel. And she also says, shout out from New Jersey. Ay! 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And also, ay, shout out pala sa, alam mga kapamilya ko naman na yung nanonood dito. Shout out kay Auntie Cecilia Nicolas. And also, I'd like to say hi to Chanel, yung aking napaka-kulit na pamangkin. At syempre sa aking nanay nanonood pa rin. 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
6: 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What the...

there you have it, a song from David Guetta. And Skylar Grey mostly does a song entitled Shut Me Down. And this song's brought to you by Don Pedro's Diner. Authentic Filipino flavors served with heart. You guys are still listening here on Sweet 97.7 FM. We are now at the final stretch of our program. But, of course, you can still make your, or you can still, yeah, send your song request if you have one. And, you know, you can also greet someone. And also, yung mga pa-shout out dyan, pwedeng-pwede pa rin. At mga sweetos, eto, konting chika, ha? Alam niyo ba mga sweetos, 1 billion pesos. Yes, that's the total prize money that Casino Plus is giving away. And it's easy. You get 2 chances of winning when you share your play on Facebook. On July 22, there will be 10,000 winners sharing 100 million pesos. And on July 29, there will be 100,000 winners sharing 1 billion pesos. Wednesday runs from 12 p.m. to 12 midnight, so stay active on the Casino Plus platform. Wednesday at Casino Plus. Win every Wednesday. Dibang seryoso ko doon, diba? 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Anyway, shout out mga sweetheart sa ating mga tagapakinig. Oh, yung mga very busy at this very hour. 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That's DJ Chino dash Sweet 97.7 FM. Ate pa lang, itid ko pa lang ato yung next song tayo mga sweethearts. Let's listen to a song from May Entrata, a song entitled Mahal Kita Kasi. And siyempre, magbabalik pa rin pong yung sinitong DJ dito lamang po sa Sweet 97.7. 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
0: Hail Mary, full of grace, the Lord is with you. Blessed are you among women, and blessed is the fruit of your womb, Jesus.
1: 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Amen.
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0: Hail Mary, full of grace, the Lord is with you. Blessed are you among women, and blessed is the fruit of your womb, Jesus.
1: Holy Mary, Mother of God, pray for us sinners, now and at the hour of our death. Amen.
0: And the Word was made flesh,
1: and dwelt among us.
0: Hail Mary, full of grace, the Lord is with you. Blessed are you among women, and blessed is the fruit of your womb, Jesus.
1: Holy Mary, Mother of God, pray for us sinners, now and at the hour of our death. Amen.
0: Pray for us, O Holy Mother of God,
1: that we may be made worthy of the promises of Christ.
0: Let us pray. Pour forth, we beseech you, O Lord, thy grace into our hearts, that we, to whom the incarnation of Christ, your Son, was made known by the message of an angel, may by his passion and cross be brought to the glory of his resurrection, to the same Christ our Lord. Amen. Glory be to the Father, and to the Son, and to the Holy Spirit.
1: As it was in the beginning, is now, and ever shall be, world without end. Amen.
0: Glory be to the Father, and to the Son, and to the Holy Spirit.
1: As it was in the beginning, is now, and ever shall be, world without end. Amen.
0: Glory be to the Father, and to the Son, and to the Holy Spirit.
1: As it was in the beginning, is now, and ever shall be, world without end. Amen.
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Anyway, palabas si DJ Chino. 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Mamayang gabi hanggang sign off. 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Santiago City is our official Facebook page. We got a great show coming up for you. We got songs from Jimmy Cliff, Maxi Priest, Billy Ocean, Eddie Grant, Culture Club. Mamaya ng konti yun. Maaga-aga pa naman. Anyway, we played you a song back there from UB40 with Red Red Wine, being brought to you by Disadeco, tested by time in making lives better. 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And Bella Casa, your beautiful home staycation. It is now exactly 6:18. 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Let's start off the show with a track from Maxi Priest. Here's Close to You, only here on the Night Ride Mix, Sweet 97.7.

little bit from the 90s. That song is from Simply Red with Stars Before the Break. Ini Kamuz with Here Comes the Hot Step. 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Also by Maxi Priest. 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And Brigada Distribution Incorporated. It is now exactly 6:45. Time check being brought to you by Ramon Sky Park, where every stay becomes a beautiful memory. Moving forward, someone's requesting for a song from Billy Ocean. Here it is. Here's Caribbean Ocean, only here on the Night Ride Mix, Suite 97.7.

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That's a song from Belinda Carlisle with Heaven is a Place. On top of that, The Bangles with Manic Monday. Rick Astley with Never Gonna Give You Up and Spandau Ballet. Gold, I'm DJ Nathan. 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It is now exactly 7:53. Someone's requesting for a song from Cyndi Lauper. Mamaya-maya ng konti yon. That song is being brought to you by Rice Coffee Mix Herbal Coffee 14-in-1. 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

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Maraming salamat po sa pakikinig. God bless us all. Mga kababayan, ang pambansang awit ng Pilipinas.

Father, I've worked hard today and I am tired. Thank you for giving me a chance to make use of the gifts you gave me for my own good and the good of others. Thank you for making me work hard today and craving fulfillment in what I have accomplished. I have to admit that I have also seen today selfishness, pride, and hastiness took hold of me. My anger and impatience gave cause me to lose my temper, and I have wounded the feelings of others around me. Curses, lies, and the dishonesty of people that surround me today have also burdened my heart. So I pray to you now, dear Father, to please cleanse and unburden my heart in these days' anxieties and tensions. After this long and hard day, let peace settle down in my consciousness so that I am embraced in your love this evening. Amen.

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0: prayer to thank God for the gift of life. Let us pray together. Heavenly Father, thank you for the gift of a new day, for the breath in my lungs, and the beating of my heart. I am grateful for the precious gift of life that you have given me. As I rise to meet the day ahead, I thank you for the opportunities and blessings that await. Help me to cherish each moment, to live with gratitude, and to honor you in all that I do. May your presence be with me throughout this day, guiding my steps and filling my heart with your love. Let me be a beacon of your light and a reflection of your grace to all those I encounter. Thank you, Lord, for the gift of life, for the chance to serve you, and for the promise of your eternal love. I commit this day to you, trusting in your goodness and mercy. In Jesus' name, I pray. Amen.
1: We invite you all to join us in praying the Rosary, to ask Mary's protection and for peace in the world, especially our beloved country. Let us pray.
2: The Holy Rosary. In the name of the Father, and of the Son, and of the Holy Spirit. Amen. I believe in God, the Father Almighty, Creator of heaven and earth. I believe in Jesus Christ, His only Son, our Lord, who was conceived by the power of the Holy Spirit and born of the Virgin Mary. He suffered under Pontius Pilate, was crucified, died, and was buried. He descended to the dead. On the third day he rose again. He ascended into heaven and is seated at the right hand of the Father. He will come again to judge the living and the dead. I believe in the Holy Spirit, the Holy Catholic Church, the communion of saints, the forgiveness of sins, the resurrection of the body, and life everlasting. Amen. For the intentions of the Holy Father, our Father in heaven, holy be your name. Your kingdom come, your will be done on earth as it is in heaven. Give us this day our daily bread, and forgive us our sins, as we forgive those who sin against us. Do not bring us to the test, but deliver us from evil. Amen. Hail Mary, full of grace, the Lord is with you. Blessed are you among women, and blessed is the fruit of your womb, Jesus. Holy Mary, Mother of God, pray for us sinners, now and at the hour of our death. Amen. Hail Mary, full of grace, the Lord is with you. Blessed are you among women, and blessed is the fruit of your womb, Jesus. Holy Mary, Mother of God, pray for us sinners, now and at the hour of our death. Amen. Hail Mary, full of grace, the Lord is with you. Blessed are you among women, and blessed is the fruit of your womb, Jesus. Holy Mary, Mother of God, pray for us sinners, now and at the hour of our death. Amen. Glory be to the Father, and to the Son, and to the Holy Spirit, as it was in the beginning, is now, and ever shall be, world without end. Amen. The Glorious Mysteries.
3: The first glorious mystery is the resurrection. Our Father in heaven, holy be your name. Your kingdom come, your will be done on earth as it is in heaven.
4: Give us this day our daily bread, and forgive us our sins, as we forgive those who sin against us. Do not bring us to the test, but deliver us from evil. Amen.
3: Hail Mary, full of grace, the Lord is with you. Blessed are you among women, and blessed is the fruit of your womb, Jesus.
4: Holy Mary, Mother of God, pray for us sinners, now and at the hour of our death. Amen.
3: Hail Mary, full of grace, the Lord is with you. Blessed are you among women, and blessed is the fruit of your womb, Jesus.
4: Holy Mary, Mother of God, pray for us sinners, now and at the hour of our death. Amen.
3: Hail Mary, full of grace, the Lord is with you. Blessed are you among women, and blessed is the fruit of your womb, Jesus.
4: Holy Mary, Mother of God, pray for us sinners, now and at the hour of our death. Amen.
3: Hail Mary, full of grace, the Lord is with you. Blessed are you among women, and blessed is the fruit of your womb, Jesus.
4: Holy Mary, Mother of God, pray for us sinners, now and at the hour of our death. Amen.
3: Hail Mary, full of grace, the Lord is with you. Blessed are you among women, and blessed is the fruit of your womb, Jesus.
4: Holy Mary, Mother of God, pray for us sinners, now and at the hour of our death. Amen.
3: Hail Mary, full of grace, the Lord is with you. Blessed are you among women, and blessed is the fruit of your womb, Jesus.
4: Holy Mary, Mother of God, pray for us sinners, now and at the hour of our death. Amen.
3: Hail Mary, full of grace, the Lord is with you. Blessed are you among women, and blessed is the fruit of your womb, Jesus.
4: Holy Mary, Mother of God, pray for us sinners, now and at the hour of our death. Amen.
3: Hail Mary, full of grace, the Lord is with you. Blessed are you among women, and blessed is the fruit of your womb, Jesus.
4: Holy Mary, Mother of God, pray for us sinners, now and at the hour of our death. Amen.
3: Hail Mary, full of grace, the Lord is with you. Blessed are you among women, and blessed is the fruit of your womb, Jesus.
4: Holy Mary, Mother of God, pray for us sinners, now and at the hour of our death. Amen.
3: Hail Mary, full of grace, the Lord is with you. Blessed are you among women, and blessed is the fruit of your womb, Jesus.
4: Holy Mary, Mother of God, pray for us sinners, now and at the hour of our death. Amen.
3: Glory be to the Father, and to the Son, and to the Holy Spirit.
4: As it was in the beginning, is now, never shall be, world without end. Amen.
3: O my Jesus, forgive us our sins, save us from the fires of hell, and lead all souls into heaven, especially those who most need your mercy.
5: The second glorious mystery is the Ascension. Our Father in heaven, holy be your name, your kingdom come, your will be done on earth as it is in heaven.
6: Give us this day our daily bread, and forgive us our sins, as we forgive those who sin against us. Do not bring us to the test, but deliver us from evil. Amen.
5: Hail Mary, full of grace, the Lord is with you. Blessed are you among women, and blessed is the fruit of your womb, Jesus.
6: Holy Mary, Mother of God, pray for us sinners, now and at the hour of our death. Amen.
5: Hail Mary, full of grace, the Lord is with you. Blessed are you among women, and blessed is the fruit of your womb, Jesus.
6: Holy Mary, Mother of God, pray for us sinners, now and at the hour of our death. Amen.
5: Hail Mary, full of grace, the Lord is with you. Blessed are you among women, and blessed is the fruit of your womb, Jesus.
6: Holy Mary, Mother of God, pray for us sinners, now and at the hour of our death. Amen.
5: Hail Mary, full of grace, the Lord is with you. Blessed are you among women, and blessed is the fruit of your womb, Jesus.
6: Holy Mary, Mother of God, pray for us sinners, now and at the hour of our death. Amen.
5: Hail Mary, full of grace, the Lord is with you. Blessed are you among women, and blessed is the fruit of your womb, Jesus.
6: Holy Mary, Mother of God, pray for us sinners, now and at the hour of our death. Amen.
5: Hail Mary, full of grace, the Lord is with you. Blessed are you among women, and blessed is the fruit of your womb, Jesus.
6: Holy Mary, Mother of God, pray for us sinners, now and at the hour of our death. Amen.
5: Hail Mary, full of grace, the Lord is with you. Blessed are you among women, and blessed is the fruit of your womb, Jesus.
6: Holy Mary, Mother of God, pray for us sinners, now and at the hour of our death. Amen.
5: Hail Mary, full of grace, the Lord is with you. Blessed are you among women, and blessed is the fruit of your womb, Jesus.
6: Holy Mary, Mother of God, pray for us sinners, now and at the hour of our death. Amen.
5: Hail Mary, full of grace, the Lord is with you. Blessed are you among women, and blessed is the fruit of your womb, Jesus.
6: Holy Mary, Mother of God, pray for us sinners, now and at the hour of our death. Amen.
5: Hail Mary, full of grace, the Lord is with you. Blessed are you among women, and blessed is the fruit of your womb, Jesus.
6: Holy Mary, Mother of God, pray for us sinners, now and at the hour of our death. Amen.
5: Glory be to the Father, and to the Son, and to the Holy Spirit.
6: As it was in the beginning, is now, and ever shall be, world without end. Amen.
5: O my Jesus, forgive us our sins, save us from the fires of hell, and lead all souls into heaven, especially those who most need your mercy.
7: The third glorious mystery is the descent of the Holy Spirit upon the apostles. Our Father in heaven, holy be your name. Your kingdom come, your will be done on earth as it is in heaven.
8: Give us this day our daily bread, and forgive us our sins, as we forgive those who sin against us. Do not bring us to the test, but deliver us from evil. Amen.
7: Hail Mary, full of grace, the Lord is with you. Blessed are you among women, and blessed is the fruit of your womb, Jesus.
8: Holy Mary, Mother of God, pray for us sinners, now and at the hour of our death. Amen.
7: Hail Mary, full of grace, the Lord is with you. Blessed are you among women, and blessed is the fruit of your womb, Jesus.
8: Holy Mary, Mother of God, pray for us sinners, now and at the hour of our death. Amen.
7: Hail Mary, full of grace, the Lord is with you. Blessed are you among women, and blessed is the fruit of your womb, Jesus.
8: Holy Mary, Mother of God, pray for us sinners, now and at the hour of our death. Amen.
7: Hail Mary, full of grace, the Lord is with you. Blessed are you among women, and blessed is the fruit of your womb, Jesus.
8: Holy Mary, Mother of God, pray for us sinners, now and at the hour of our death. Amen.
7: Hail Mary, full of grace, the Lord is with you. Blessed are you among women, and blessed is the fruit of your womb, Jesus.
8: Holy Mary, Mother of God, pray for us sinners, now and at the hour of our death. Amen.
7: Hail Mary, full of grace, the Lord is with you. Blessed are you among women, and blessed is the fruit of your womb, Jesus.
8: Holy Mary, Mother of God, pray for us sinners, now and at the hour of our death. Amen.
2: Hail Mary, full of grace, the Lord is with you. Blessed are you among women, and blessed is the fruit of your womb, Jesus.
8: Holy Mary, Mother of God, pray for us sinners, now and at the hour of our death. Amen.
2: Hail Mary, full of grace, the Lord is with you. Blessed are you among women, and blessed is the fruit of your womb, Jesus.
8: Holy Mary, Mother of God, pray for us sinners, now and at the hour of our death. Amen.
2: Hail Mary, full of grace, the Lord is with you. Blessed are you among women, and blessed is the fruit of your womb, Jesus.
8: Holy Mary, Mother of God, pray for us sinners, now and at the hour of our death. Amen.
2: Hail Mary, full of grace, the Lord is with you. Blessed are you among women, and blessed is the fruit of your womb, Jesus.
8: Holy Mary, Mother of God, pray for us sinners, now and at the hour of our death. Amen.
2: Glory be to the Father, and to the Son, and to the Holy Spirit.
8: As it was in the beginning, is now, and ever shall be, world without end. Amen.
2: O my Jesus, forgive us our sins, save us from the fires of hell, and lead all souls into heaven, especially those who most need your mercy.
3: The fourth glorious mystery is the Assumption of Mary into heaven.
4: Our Father in heaven, holy be your name. Your kingdom come, your will be done on earth as it is in heaven.
3: Give us this day our daily bread, and forgive us our sins, as we forgive those who sin against us. Do not bring us to the test, but deliver us from evil. Amen.
4: Hail Mary, full of grace, the Lord is with you. Blessed are you among women, and blessed is the fruit of your womb, Jesus.
3: Holy Mary, Mother of God, pray for us sinners, now and at the hour of our death. Amen.
4: Hail Mary, full of grace, the Lord is with you. Blessed are you among women, and blessed is the fruit of your womb, Jesus.
3: Holy Mary, Mother of God, pray for us sinners, now and at the hour of our death. Amen.
4: Hail Mary, full of grace, the Lord is with you. Blessed are you among women, and blessed is the fruit of your womb, Jesus.
3: Holy Mary, Mother of God, pray for us sinners, now and at the hour of our death. Amen.
4: Hail Mary, full of grace, the Lord is with you. Blessed are you among women, and blessed is the fruit of your womb, Jesus.
3: Holy Mary, Mother of God, pray for us sinners, now and at the hour of our death. Amen.
4: Hail Mary, full of grace, the Lord is with you. Blessed are you among women, and blessed is the fruit of your womb, Jesus.
3: Holy Mary, Mother of God, pray for us sinners, now and at the hour of our death. Amen.
4: Hail Mary, full of grace, the Lord is with you. Blessed are you among women, and blessed is the fruit of your womb, Jesus.
3: Holy Mary, Mother of God, pray for us sinners, now and at the hour of our death. Amen.
4: Hail Mary, full of grace, the Lord is with you. Blessed are you among women, and blessed is the fruit of your womb, Jesus.
3: Holy Mary, Mother of God, pray for us sinners, now and at the hour of our death. Amen.
4: Hail Mary, full of grace, the Lord is with you. Blessed are you among women, and blessed is the fruit of your womb, Jesus.
3: Holy Mary, Mother of God, pray for us sinners, now and at the hour of our death. Amen.
4: Hail Mary, full of grace, the Lord is with you. Blessed are you among women, and blessed is the fruit of your womb, Jesus.
3: Holy Mary, Mother of God, pray for us sinners, now and at the hour of our death. Amen.
4: Hail Mary, full of grace, the Lord is with you. Blessed are you among women, and blessed is the fruit of your womb, Jesus.
3: Holy Mary, Mother of God, pray for us sinners, now and at the hour of our death. Amen.
4: Glory be to the Father, and to the Son, and to the Holy Spirit.
3: As it was in the beginning, is now, and ever shall be, world without end. Amen. O my Jesus, forgive us our sins, save us from the fires of hell, and lead all souls into heaven, especially those who most need your mercy.
1: The fifth glorious mystery is the coronation of Mary in heaven. Our Father in heaven, holy be your name. Your kingdom come, your will be done, on earth as it is in heaven.
6: Give us this day our daily bread, and forgive us our sins, as we forgive those who sin against us. Do not bring us to the test, but deliver us from evil. Amen.
1: Hail Mary, full of grace, the Lord is with you. Blessed are you among women, and blessed is the fruit of your womb, Jesus.
6: Holy Mary, Mother of God, pray for us sinners, now and at the hour of our death. Amen.
1: Hail Mary, full of grace, the Lord is with you. Blessed are you among women, and blessed is the fruit of your womb, Jesus.
6: Holy Mary, Mother of God, pray for us sinners, now and at the hour of our death. Amen.
1: Hail Mary, full of grace, the Lord is with you. Blessed are you among women, and blessed is the fruit of your womb, Jesus.
6: Holy Mary, Mother of God, pray for us sinners, now and at the hour of our death. Amen.
1: Hail Mary, full of grace, the Lord is with you. Blessed are you among women, and blessed is the fruit of your womb, Jesus.
6: Holy Mary, Mother of God, pray for us sinners, now and at the hour of our death. Amen.
1: Hail Mary, full of grace, the Lord is with you. Blessed are you among women, and blessed is the fruit of your womb, Jesus.
6: Holy Mary, Mother of God, pray for us sinners, now and at the hour of our death. Amen.
1: Hail Mary, full of grace, the Lord is with you. Blessed are you among women, and blessed is the fruit of your womb, Jesus.
6: Holy Mary, Mother of God, pray for us sinners, now and at the hour of our death. Amen.
3: Hail Mary, full of grace, the Lord is with you. Blessed are you among women, and blessed is the fruit of your womb, Jesus.
9: Holy Mary, Mother of God, pray for us sinners now and at the hour of our death. Amen.
3: Hail Mary, full of grace, the Lord is with you. Blessed are you among women, and blessed is the fruit of your womb, Jesus.
9: Holy Mary, Mother of God, pray for us sinners now and at the hour of our death. Amen.
3: Hail Mary, full of grace, the Lord is with you. Blessed are you among women, and blessed is the fruit of your womb, Jesus.
9: Holy Mary, Mother of God, pray for us sinners now and at the hour of our death. Amen.
3: Hail Mary, full of grace, the Lord is with you. Blessed are you among women, and blessed is the fruit of your womb, Jesus.
9: Holy Mary, Mother of God, pray for us sinners now and at the hour of our death. Amen.
3: Glory be to the Father, and to the Son, and to the Holy Spirit.
6: As it was in the beginning, is now, and ever shall be, world without end. Amen.
3: O my Jesus, forgive us our sins, save us from the fires of hell, and lead all souls into heaven, especially those who most need your mercy.
2: Hail, Holy Queen, Mother of Mercy. Hail our life, our sweetness, and our hope. To you do we cry, poor banished children of Eve. To you do we send up our sighs, mourning and weeping in this valley of tears. Turn then, most gracious advocate, your eyes of mercy toward us. And after this our exile, show unto us the blessed fruit of your womb, Jesus. O clement, O loving, O sweet Virgin Mary, pray for us, O Holy Mother of God, that we may be made worthy of the promises of Christ. Let us pray, O God, whose only begotten Son, by his life, death, and resurrection, has purchased for us the rewards of eternal life. Grant, we beseech you, that meditating upon the mysteries of the Most Holy Rosary of the Blessed Virgin Mary, we may imitate what they contain and obtain what they promise. Through the same Christ our Lord. Amen. In the name of the Father, and of the Son, and of the Holy Spirit. Amen.

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Pride of America, where we choose pride over character, and we can pick sides, but this is us, this is us, this is. I live on the west side of America, where they spin lies into fairy dust, and we can pick sides, but this is us, this is us, this is. And don't believe the narcissism when everyone projects and expects you to listen to them. Make no mistake, I live in a prison

0: 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Good morning. Check your time. It's now 7 o'clock. 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

0: 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He crowns the humble with victory. I am Venus Ra, a beauty queen, youth advocate, and a servant of God. And I use my voice now to spread the word of God. 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